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1: In a very literal way, this is a bell. Once every hour there's a word, like a ding, and the place is called bell also. And these structures are, these blocks here are like building blocks. And they are actually thought of and designed in a way that now we can sit on them. They are kind of soft and round. But we've also made sure that they are actually made in such a way that fish like them also. So it's like made for humans and fish.
0: Tämä veistos muistuttaa kelloa.